but it is just on time for me to leave. Tomorrow my guest is Ren Barlow. Hope you can join me for that chat. And we're going to be talking about a new song, Beautiful Lady. I promise you, you will love this song. We're going to finish up with Miss McLeod. And, yeah, we'll see you tomorrow. Be good.

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0: It's just about time to wrap things up here. That's Tony Pass, Spring Fever. Thought we'd play that soon. It's the first of spring. And before that, we had the great Aussie singer Kerry Bedell. Sadly, the late Kerry Bedell, that was Sing a Simple Song. And coming up on the 5th of this month is the anniversary of the passing of Kerry. She left us, or died on the 5th of September back in 2014. Well, all right, I'd like to thank everyone that's been in touch with us today, we always appreciate your input, but for now,
1: we do.
0: Uru from me.
1: Bye, everyone.
0: And we won't see you next week because we won't be here. So we'll see you in a couple of weeks' time. Uru.
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0: Yes, Petula Clark there on 96.5 Inner FM with Don't Sleep in the Subway, Darling. Well, here's the Monkees with Daydream Believer. Coming up after this, we should have on, coming down the line, should be the Deputy Mayor of Manningham, Councillor Deirdre Diamanti. Here's the Monkees, though, Daydream Believer.
1: What number is this, Chip?
2: 7A.
1: Okay, not really, don't get excited, man. It's because I'm short, I know.

Oh, yes, that was a live performance by JD Fortune called California Dreamin'. Well, let's have a look at some events that happened on this day on the 1st of September. And The Phantom, the comic strip called The Phantom, it was first published in Australia in the now defunct Australian Women. And The Phantom, the comic strip called The Phantom, it was first published in Australia in the now defunct Australian

7. He was age 18 then, and he signed a recording contract with EMI Records, and this was his first hit. It was called Sadie, Sadie the Cleaning Lady. Here's Johnny Farnham.

Charmaine from Mantovani and his orchestra. Before that, Perry Como with the Ray Charles Singers sang Katerina, and Peter Dawson started the bracket with Phil La Flute's Ball. And Evan, yes, getting back to what I played on Sunday, I did play a movement out of one of Mahler's symphonies, obviously one of the shorter ones. But the rest is lost in the recent mists of time. I'd have to revive my memory. Next bracket starts with Ann Lenner and George Malacrino, accompanied by Carol Gibbons and his Savoy Hotel Orpheans, and In the Still of the Night. Then from 1944, we'll hear the Nat King Cole Trio sing, well, in play, It's Only a Paper Moon. And we'll finish the bracket with Frank Sinatra with an orchestra conducted by Axel Staudel. From March 1951, number from The King and I, We Kiss in a Shadow. First up, though, it's Ann Lenner and George Malacrino in The Still of the Night.

And this tune is from another picture, Higher and Higher, starring a very good friend of mine, Frank Sinatra. It's called A Lovely Way to Spend an Evening.

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0: That was Penny Carter with a studio band with When the Day is Done. Before that, Greta Keller sang Lamplight. Fred Astaire sang Flying Down to Rio from the film of the same name. And Jesse Matthews sang One More Kiss.
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0: 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You're listening to Memory Lane with John Gillespie, at least for another 10 minutes, after which Paul Delios will be along to present legal news. To take us there, we've got a bracket of numbers, starting with Bob Crosby and the Bobcats from November 1937 and March of the Bobcats. After that, from 1947, we'll hear Turner Layton, who will sing and accompany himself on the piano with How Lucky You Are. And we'll finish the bracket with Bing Crosby with John Scott Trotter and his orchestra. From December 1940, another Jimmy Van Heusen, Johnny Burke song, this time from the film Road to Zanzibar, It's Always You. First up, though, it is March of the Bobcats.

face of a very hungry lion. Just as well it's on my laptop. 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
1: You certainly are, in a very dramatic song from Sunset Boulevard, the title song, and that was Kevin Anderson. And that's all about Norma Desmond, and that's astonishing. It really is. Okay, now some other things that are happening, he says, trying to remember where he's up to. Yes, well, we'll play another song and I'll figure it out.
2: Time up, time up. Penalty, penalty. Rusty, unconnected. 10 penalty points.

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1: Radio News. Good morning, I'm Laura Devoy. The Islamic Revolutionary Guard Corps says it's begun responding to US strikes earlier this morning. The US Central Command said its strikes followed recent attempted attacks by the IRGC against commercial shipping in the Strait of Hormuz and against American service members deployed to the region.

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Legalized Breakfast.

0: tell you what, this mystery song, where have I heard that before? I've tried to get you. Oh, but someone always gets it. They always get it. Okay, now have a quick listen. Yes, have a quick listen. I'm going to read out the words of a song. It's very brief, very quick, but there is giveaways in there that give the song away. Let's see how you go again this time.
1: Where have I heard that before?
2: Then it happened one day. We came around the same way. You can imagine his surprise when he saw me, his own eyes. I said, please, please understand. I'm in love with another man.
0: Ooh. Oh, too big.

0: It's actually amazing putting those two voices together. Michael Hutchins from In Excess with Jimmy Barnes. You couldn't get anything more opposite from smoothness to roughness. Anyway, let's see how we go this last one. It's the mystery song. Yes, where have I heard that before? Give me the song title, the artist or the band. It's 13 minutes to the hour, 9. Got to be quick here. All right, you ready to go? Let's do it.
1: Where have I heard that before?
2: Then it happened one day. We came around the same way. You can imagine his surprise when he saw me, his own eyes. I said, please, please understand. I'm in love with another man.
0: Hardly. If you're ready, 0456-965-965. Let me know what the song title is, the artist and the band. Love your participation in this program each and every week. I think we're up to number...
3: 3.
0: Oh, thank you. Pseudo Echo. Catch them live. Absolutely awesome.

0: lift your arm, then you pull it back. Let's start.
1: Going back to 1987, that was the number two track for the top five of the 3XY Top 40. Dated 16th of Jan, 1987. So what is

0: world number one in the 3XY top five, dated back the 16th of Jan 1987. She's just absolutely marvellous. We're really pushing for time now here. I'm going to have to start planning this show. I'm not doing it off the cuff. All right, mystery song, let's go.
1: Where have I heard that before?
2: Then it happened one day. We came around the same way. You can imagine his surprise when he saw me, his own eyes. I said, please, please understand. I'm in love with another man.
0: Yeah. All right. Okay. The texts that came through, thank you guys. It was great, always great to have your support and then have you participating in this. Michelle, Annalisa, Christopher, Mick, Vanessa, Graham Lang, and I've got to say, Christine, I loved your comment. That was so funny. Puts a smile. All right. How did we go? Loved your comment. That was so funny. Puts a smile. All right. How did we go? This is

Hi, this is Angela Jones, and you're listening to Gary right here on 96.5 in RFM.